telling your mother what was happening. Now we want to talk to you something about something that's real, you know? Natural born grooves. You know? And that's what we're here for tonight, is to be natural. We're already born. And we are grooving!

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The After Hours Club, the club to attract thousands of Chicago area young people. Some say they come looking for.

0: 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Getting tired of all the norms and the things they all forbid.
1: Estás escuchando La Hora de los Termazos en RM Radio.
0: Life throws curveballs and they leave you like this. Full of problems, low on money, and I'm just trying to get rid.